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15: I'm meteorologist Paul Trombley with First Warning Weather. A heat advisory continues until 7 p.m. Sunday night. Lows level off around 71 tonight under mainly clear skies. Mainly sunny skies again tomorrow. High temperatures reach up to 99. Partly cloudy skies tomorrow night. Lows dip down to about 71. And that's your First Warning Weather from the Withers Weather Center on the Heartland's hit music station. 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
5: 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Prize winners are restricted to winning once every 30 days per station. Winners will have 30 days to claim their prize, otherwise it will become property of this station and Withers Broadcasting. All participants in the contest agree to hold harmless any of our sponsors and the radio station should any problem occur. Prize winners must release the radio station in all aspects. Each winner will be required to sign a release form allowing the use of their name and likeness for promotional purposes, as well as acknowledge receipt of prize offered and releasing the station from any further liability. All decisions of Withers Broadcasting concerning the contest are final. Winners must provide photo ID and proof of age before accepting prize. Special contests such as Diamond of the Day, Payroll Payoff, 10 Songs in 10 Seconds, and others will have additional rules posted during the runtime of the contest. Failure to follow the rules will result in disqualification. Prizes are non-transferable to cash.
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1: I'm meteorologist Paul Trombley with First Warning Weather. A heat advisory continues until 7 p.m. Sunday night. Lows level off around 71 tonight under mainly clear skies. Mainly sunny skies again tomorrow. High temperatures reach up to 99. Partly cloudy skies tomorrow night. Lows dip down to about 71. And that's your First Warning Weather from the Withers Weather Center on the Heartland's hit music station.

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11: I'm meteorologist Paul Trombley with First Warning Weather. A heat advisory continues until 7 p.m. Sunday night. Lows dip down to about 71 tonight under clear skies. Daytime highs approaching 99 tomorrow. Mainly clear skies. Lows level off around 71 tomorrow night, partly cloudy skies. And that's your first warning weather from the Withers Weather Center on the Heartland's hit music station. 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
3: Hi, this is Neil Day. So my neighbor Sam quit smoking at an Alex Goen Hypnosis, and his wife Sarah lost 25 pounds. So I went. I walked out and never smoked again, and that's after 35 years of smoking. Didn't even believe it at first. Didn't feel like anything really happened, but the desire was completely gone. I went back for a weight loss hypnosis, and I went with my wife Emily, and I lost 33 pounds. Emily, who lost 31 pounds, brought her friend Mary to the weight loss program, and she lost 23. 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
1: Hey, it's JB from the Morning Buzz on Southeast Missouri's rock station, Rock 107. 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
5: Mix 96.5 weather. I'm meteorologist Paul Trombley with first warning weather. A heat advisory continues until 7 p.m. tomorrow night. Lows around 71 overnight under clear skies. Bright sunshine again Saturday. High temperatures reach up to 99. Mainly clear Saturday night. Lows level off around 71. And that's your first warning weather from the Withers Weather Center on the Heartland's hit music station.

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8: I'm meteorologist Paul Trombley with first warning weather. A heat advisory continues until 7 p.m. tomorrow night. Lows level off around 71 overnight under clear skies. Ample sunshine expected again Saturday. Daytime highs approaching 99. Mainly clear skies Saturday night. Lows level off around 71. And that's your first warning weather from the Withers Weather Center on the Heartland's hit music station. 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
2: 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What if I stop? 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
2: 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Winners will have 30 days to claim their prize. Otherwise, it will become property of this station and Withers Broadcasting. All participants in the contest agree to hold harmless any of our sponsors and the radio station should any problem occur. Prize winners must release the radio station in all aspects. Each winner will be required to sign a release form allowing the use of their name and likeness for promotional purposes, as well as acknowledge receipt of prize offered and releasing the station from any further liability. All decisions of Withers Broadcasting concerning the contest are final. Winners must provide photo ID and proof of age before accepting prize. Special contests such as Diamond of the Day, Payroll Payoff, 10 Songs in 10 Seconds, and others will have additional rules posted during the runtime of the contest. Failure to follow the rules will result in disqualification. Prizes are non-transferable to cash.
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2: Oh, look at that. Lindsay managed to make it back today.
3: Thank you. I'm here and I'm feeling okay.
2: Well, she missed 2 days being sick last week. And then I guess it was something that she had, some sort of an illness, Riggins, that only a VIP suite at the NFL game could cure.
3: Absolutely. I actually was cured on Saturday.
2: That makes sense.
3: Yeah, I had a dedication at church we had to do. So I said, you know, get it together. You've got this. Had strep. Don't know if y'all know what that is.
2: Strep?
3: Yeah. Okay. I didn't. I wasn't aware that throwing up was involved in that. Big time.
2: So you didn't know what strep was, or you didn't know that throwing up was a symptom of it?
3: I always assumed strep was sore throat. Uh-huh. I've never had it. Okay. Mm-hmm. Sore throat, like cold-like symptoms, right? Oh, no. Yeah. It's vomit for days.
2: Yeah, it could be several things.
3: It's well,
2: a catch-all.
3: I had a sore throat.
2: Mm-hmm.
3: Didn't think anything of it. So, okay, you know, kids bringing stuff home. And then came the 10 pounds I lost. Not exactly how I wanted to lose it.
2: It's going to come back quickly. So you had, you know, they used to call it strep throat. I guess why a lot of people think that it's just affects the throat. But it's contagious.
3: So.
2: And you had the whole swab of the throat done and the whole thing?
3: So guess what? Just woke up. Early wee hours of the morning, getting ready for work. Guess who's got it?
2: Kyle. Mm.
3: Also, I really wasn't aware it was that contagious. Yeah, you're right. It must be because he's been sleeping in separate rooms. Like when I was going through all this, because you know we didn't both want to be down. But yeah.
2: I didn't realize
3: it was that.
2: You know, drinking after each other and all of that too. I mean, just, yeah, it's very contagious. But when I was a kid, that was the thing that I hate. I would rather get a shot at the doctor than to have that strep test done where they swab your throat. Ugh.
4: Yeah.
2: I hated that.
3: Nothing. Yeah. So have you had a, COVID swab way up here?
2: Oh, Lord, no.
3: Okay, flu. I guess they do flu too that way. Uh-uh. I was going to ask, do you prefer this or the throat? I mean,
2: I would prefer the throat, probably.
3: Okay.
2: Yeah.
3: That's wild, getting way up in there.
2: Yeah, because you remember, I didn't fall in for all that fake COVID stuff.
3: Oh, it's flu too. It's flu too. I just.
2: Yeah, the flu's fake too.
3: Oh, okay. Oh.
2: Sorry. That's only for chumps.
3: Noted. Guys, flu is fake. Anyone wants to know?
2: In flu fakeza is what they should call it.
3: Yeah.
2: Never been a proven case of the flu.
4: Is that right?
2: Never.
3: What?
2: Nope.
3: Now Fauci, I know you're lying.
2: Fauci and them, they're the ones that started all that flu stuff.
3: You're crazy.
2: And strep. Strep's another fake thing.
3: Totally in my head on that one.
2: Yep.
3: Yeah,
2: strep, but fibromyalgia. COVID, flu. Only thing that's real is hemorrhoids, because I've experienced that.
3: Oh, because you've had it.
2: Yeah. The rest of y'all just

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7: I'm meteorologist Paul Trombley with First Warning Weather. A heat advisory continues until 7 p.m. tomorrow night. Bright sunshine expected today with highs around 99. Lows level off around 71. Tonight, mainly clear skies. A blend of clouds and sun. Tomorrow, high temperatures reach up to 97. And that's your First Warning Weather from the Withers Weather Center on the Heartland's hit music station.
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1: The TJ and Riggins Show with Lindsay. Your day sounds a lot better with us in it.
2: All right, so we're talking about Lindsay being at the Panthers-Bears game yesterday up in a big VIP suite and the whole thing. Riggins, you know, your family, they're divided when that game comes around, aren't they? Part of your family likes the Panthers and part likes the Bears.
3: Yeah.
2: Is it just your brothers who are divided? Or does your dad, is he a Bears fan or a Panthers fan?
3: I think he pulls for both of them, which, so I've got two older brothers. One of them is a Panthers fan. The other is a Bears fan. And my dad straddles the fence and neither of them think that's, you know, acceptable.
4: I don't find it acceptable either.
3: Yeah, and they're very critical and harsh over text message. Now, I don't care either way. I don't watch it, so yeah. It doesn't bother me, but I love watching them fight it out over text message. It's great.
4: Oh, it's the best.
2: So, Lindsay married a guy from Chicago, so he's one of those that, you know, moves, his family moves away from a city that they can't really support themselves in because of the policies of the city being crap. And then they move to a flourishing area where they can really make a good living and not have to be beaten to death by, you know, political policies and everything that allows them to flourish, and then still choose to support and root for the team that they left behind in their old broken down city that wasn't good enough for them. And then come into the land of milk and honey and then rooting against the hometown team.
4: I feel like that's dramatic.
2: It's the truth. Why'd they leave Chicago? For a better life. For a better life in Charlotte.
4: I don't know if they'd say that. You might say that.
2: Well, why else would somebody leave a place? Unless they were, you know, run out of town by the law.
4: Maybe. His family, you don't know them. They're outlaws.
2: So... So he goes to, you know, Kyle, let's just take Kyle, for example. Kyle lives in a city that has allowed him and presented him with the opportunity to make a great living for himself and build a life with a Charlotte based girl who has beautiful children for him and all of that. And yet he still chooses to act like he's from Chicago. That's a different story. So you're there. Mm-hmm. How, as a Panthers fan, how hard was it for you as a Panthers fan and more so as a person with a degree in fashion choosing to wear those ugly Chicago colors versus the Panthers colors, which are the best in the NFL? Forget the team. Mm. The Panthers uniforms are probably the best looking uniforms in the whole NFL.
4: Yeah.
2: And you had to wear the Chicago stuff.
4: Well, no. Are you talking about my bracelets?
2: Yeah.
4: Oh, okay. Yeah, those were hideous. I wore Panthers clothing.
2: Oh, you did?
4: Yeah. Oh, okay, of course.
2: Good.
4: Oh, of course. I was upset that we lost. And we bat. Listen, when we were winning, I was like, this is it, guys. This is it. He was getting so mad. But no, I put on some bracelets that a little girl had made that anyway, whatever. So we were winning when I had on the bracelets. I ended up taking them off because I saw old teammates of mine and everyone was coming up like, girl, seriously, the Bears. I was like, you're right. Y'all are right. I took them off. We start losing. I'm like, oh my, give me the bracelets back. Kyle had them on. I was like, give me the bracelets back. He was like, no, you don't get them back. They ended up winning. Yeah.
2: Well, good. I was worried you were wearing those old orange and navy colors.
4: Oh God. No.
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13: I'm meteorologist Paul Trombley with First Warning Weather. A heat advisory continues until 7 p.m. tomorrow night. Bright sunshine expected today with highs around 99. Lows level off around 71 tonight, mainly clear skies. A blend of clouds and sun tomorrow. High temperatures reach up to 97. And that's your First Warning Weather from the Withers Weather Center on the Heartland's hit music station. 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
2: Okay. Ooh. But one more note about the Panthers-Bears games. Panthers end up blowing it big time. They hung in for a while, and then they just end up poo-pooing on the field.
3: Oh, no.
2: And rolling in it.
3: It's terrible.
2: Yeah.
3: Well, something to look forward to this week. This week is National Biscuits and Gravy Day, and TJ is a born and bred Southerner, a true Southerner, as he says. If you're so, help me understand this. If you're from North Carolina, you're not a true Southerner.
2: No. Okay. I didn't say that. You're just not from the Deep South.
3: Okay.
2: Yeah, there are different, you know, areas of the South, different levels of Southern.
3: Okay.
2: And North Carolina is the farthest north I've ever lived.
3: Yeah.
2: So it's just Southern. Kentucky is Southern. Louisiana, where I'm from, that's the Deep South. Mississippi's the Deep South.
3: You even got to say it like
2: yeah,
3: that. Yeah. That's deep the South.
4: Yeah.
3: Well, this week is National Biscuits and Gravy Day. Is there one cardinal rule, TJ, that you follow when you're talking about biscuits and gravy? Like, is there one thing that would ruin biscuits and gravy for you?
2: Yeah, if you're not patient with it and you scorch it.
3: Okay.
2: You can scorch the roux that you have to have for the gravy.
3: Yeah.
2: You know, you got your fire too high. You know, it's a process. It's a slow process. You got to make sure that you don't rush it.
3: Is biscuits and gravy a meal in itself, or do you have to have eggs or sausage or something else with it?
2: You could have that just as a meal.
3: Yeah.
2: Because the sausage is probably in the gravy. But just adding all the other stuff to it is just basically a way to ruin your day. Right. Because you're so full. If you eat that, all of it, eggs and bacon and biscuits and gravy and all of that.
3: Yeah.
2: You'd be like,
3: I've made the mistake of ordering the farmer's breakfast one time at Cracker Barrel, and it came with a lot of stuff. And I thought, who could work after this? And I thought, oh yeah, a farmer who's actually going to do like real work, you know,
4: labor.
3: He's got a lot to accomplish that day. I just have to, you know, write a song on my acoustic guitar. So it's a little different. Now when you make a biscuits and gravy, do you break up the biscuit itself or do you leave it, just open it up and put the gravy on top of it?
2: You just open it and put the gravy on.
3: Okay.
2: Now, I have seen people just throw a whole biscuit out there and cover it with gravy. And
3: yeah.
2: You don't supposed to do that.
4: I'll take it anyway, though.
3: It's hard for me to picture Lindsay digging into a plate of biscuits and gravy. I'll be honest.
4: Is it?
3: Kind of.
4: It's one of my favorite breakfast foods.
3: Really?
4: Yeah. Or my favorite. Yeah.
2: Mm-hmm.
4: So good.
3: You may have a new breakfast food. There's a new item hitting store shelves. It's a collaboration with Cinnabon and a jerky company called Wicked Cuts, and they have made a Cinnabon bacon jerky, and they say it's perfect for breakfast.
4: I mean, I would try it. Because I love a sweet bacon.
3: Yeah.
2: Yeah, I don't know about this.
4: You don't think?
2: I mean, yeah, I would try it, but if it's bacon, fine, but it's jerky.
4: That's the problem.
3: Yeah.
2: Bacon jerky.
4: But it looks,
2: it's probably okay.
4: It looks so much like bacon.
2: In Cinnabon, they're partnering with anybody now.
3: Exactly. Collaborations make zero sense anymore.
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8: I'm meteorologist Paul Trombley with First Warning Weather. A heat advisory continues until 7 p.m. tomorrow night. Bright sunshine expected today with highs around 99. Lows level off around 71 tonight, mainly clear skies. A blend of clouds and sun tomorrow. High temperatures reach up to 97. And that's your First Warning Weather from the Withers Weather Center on the Heartland's hit music station.

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2: All right. Sometimes you'll see these things and you'll try to give somebody the benefit of the doubt and go, this is not really just an idiot. Anybody could have made that mistake. You know, you try to see it from their side. But there is a story out of the UK that I think either the people who did this are just so stupid, or they did it on purpose for attention. Because nobody could just be this obtuse, I don't think, and just not paying attention. Chester Zoo in the UK has this thing called the Predator Tour that they just started. So it's iconic predators of the animal kingdom and their prey in our very unique guided tour. It involves coming face-to-face with some of the zoo's most iconic animals, such as a family of tigers. Okay, so they suggest getting the tickets online. So when you go, or when you did go to their website, they had the options for the adult pass and for the children's price. On the website, it read tickets for the Adult Predator Tour, and then what was the one for the child's price called?
3: Oh no. Why'd they do that?
2: The Child Predator Tour.
4: Okay.
3: Yeah, they didn't get it. You don't get it.
2: A spokesperson for Chester Zoo admitted that the tour had been unfortunately named, and they said that it had been corrected. Don't you think that, I mean, they either had to be so stupid or they did it for attention because they knew that it would go viral. Somebody would pick up on it and they could claim innocence, but it would still get them attention to the Predator Tour.
4: Yeah, I think that's likely.
2: So it's better to, you know, you're actually giving them the benefit of the doubt to say that they're liars rather than just that stupid. Right?
4: Yeah.
3: Yeah.
2: Mm-hmm. Mm-hmm. So, yeah. All right. Which is a worse situation? The liar or the stupid?
4: Stupid.
3: That's, yeah. Yeah.
2: So you would rather them be liars and use the term child predator in a non-serious way just to get attention.
3: Yes.
2: Rather than to think that somebody's that stupid that they didn't get that it was going to say child predator tour.
4: Yeah. It's obviously in poor taste, but if you're that stupid, that's alarming.
3: You shouldn't be living in society. I'm with you. I mean, it sounds bad to say it out loud, but I'd rather that too.
2: Okay. So liar over stupid.
4: I think so.
2: A liar in bad taste rather than somebody just that stupid.
4: Exactly.
2: Because it would have to be more than one person being that stupid. It would have to be all of them.
4: Sure.
2: Nobody would notice it in the company. Go, wait a minute. We can't call it child predator tour.
3: Yeah. These people own a business.
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2: Yay, here we are. Yay. So glad to be here. Wouldn't want to be anywhere else except right here.
3: I could think of a few places.
2: In Liar Town.
4: Yeah.
2: Oh, man. I got a big day today. I got some radioing to do. I got some podcasting to do. I got some more radioing, and all the while dealing with a cranky wife.
3: Uh-oh.
2: No, she's not cranky. Wait, no more than usual.
3: Oh, okay.
4: It's the norm.
2: Lindsay, what's your hat say? The light's reflecting off of it. It's a glare on it. You can't see what it says.
4: Is it a golf cart? It's a golf cart.
2: I don't know. I can't see. It's got a glare on it. A golf cart. Pink golf cart. Okay.
4: Yeah. With a surfboard on it.
2: Yeah. You know, you must have gotten that at Pebble Beach.
4: No, Kyle got it for me somewhere. Outer Banks? No, I don't know.
2: Somewhere close to a beach and a golf course.
4: Hang 10 is what I like to say.
2: Yeah. Well, what you did is called hang loose.
4: Oh.
2: That's Hawaii. That means hang loose.
4: Got it.
2: Oh, my God. You're so stupid.
4: Hang loose 10. Hang 10.
2: Riggins, how stupid is she?
3: Oh, my God. So dumb.
2: Well, she's so stupid.
4: I didn't ask for this hat, okay?
2: Yeah, well, it's cute. I just couldn't see what was on it because there's a glare. Your lighting is all messed up today.
4: Is it?
2: It's washing you out, making you look really pale and fat.
3: Oh.
4: Not only that, but everything is behind like 5 seconds for me.
2: Oh, so we're
4: laughing right now.
2: Okay. Well, then you're going to have to sign off and back on probably. Yeah.
4: Probably.
2: You're like one of those reporters out in the middle of the desert in the war zone.
4: Yeah.
2: And it takes 5 seconds for it to catch up, whatever their question was.
4: And it's like they ask them something and then, okay, I'm glad you asked.
2: Yeah. Uh-huh. But is it that way for you, Riggins?
3: No.
2: Delay is just hers.
3: I think so.
2: As usual, the problem is with her.
4: Right.
2: Well, huh.
4: All the time.
2: Mm-hmm.
3: Yeah, Lindsay's just finding out that you called her fat. Like right now.
4: I actually skirted around that because I know I just lost 10 pounds and I know he's not.
2: No, I would never, anyway, I would never say that.
4: I know. But I did just throw up for 5 days. So it's fine.
2: Which, young girls, that wasn't a diet she was on.
4: Right.
2: She was sick.
3: Yeah.
4: Yes, for all you teens. You know,
2: we gotta let them know. We gotta let them know.
4: Yeah, no, we don't do that.
2: I can't believe Lindsay's promoting a diet that makes you throw up.
4: Yeah,
3: she's also been golfing and surfing, so she's getting her hobbies and maxing.
4: Yeah,
2: it's a golf surf. It's a gurfing.
4: Yeah, I'm like, who has a surfboard on a golf cart?
2: Well, that's the best of both worlds because it indicates the beach and the golf course. Like Myrtle, that'd be perfect for Myrtle Beach, Hilton Head.
3: Sure.
2: All of them.
4: I have to look up where this is.
2: Yeah.
4: No telling, you know. No telling where that boy's been.
2: Not with him.
4: No.
2: He's playing golf on the moon, man. Yeah. He's like, hey, they got craters up there. I use them as holes.
4: Yeah.
2: Just to get away from you.
4: Yeah, well.
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4: weather. I'm meteorologist Paul Trombley with First Warning Weather. A heat advisory continues until 7 p.m. tomorrow night. Bright sunshine expected today with highs around 99. Lows level off around 71 tonight, mainly clear skies. A blend of clouds and sun tomorrow. High temperatures reach up to 97. And that's your First Warning Weather from the Withers Weather Center on the Heartland's hit music station.
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0: TJ and Reagan Show with Lindsay. 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
1: So this morning I saw a video on the social medias, and they were talking about adults who get the kids menu at restaurants when the kids menu is like a coloring page and a maze and word search, and they want to play the little kid games. And I thought, you know, we're always looking for good content ideas for videos and everything. And I said to myself, I said it aloud. I didn't just think it. Because, you know, when people say, I thought to myself, I was like, well, who else you going to think to?
2: True.
1: You can't think to somebody else. But anyway, so I said to myself, wonder if it would be a good idea for me to take the little Cracker Barrel pegboard thing and do a video showing people how to master it, showing them the codes.
2: Why not?
1: Well, then I thought, that's probably already out there. People probably already done that. And then the other thing I thought of was, I don't know, it's kind of like a magician.
3: Yeah.
1: You know, where they're not supposed to tell how they did the trick. Because, you know, it's kind of a code between all magicians not to reveal the way they do tricks.
3: Yeah.
1: I feel kind of the same way about the Cracker Barrel pegboard game. Because I busted the code to solve it years ago, and I can do it every time.
2: I've never heard the words TJ and magician in the same sentence, but here we are.
1: Yeah, well, but I would feel like I'm, you know, betraying the Cracker Barrel pegboard society, you know.
2: You're going to be fine. I think it's fine. I don't think they're upset about it. Unless you've been so, they're a young person.
3: You've been so proud that you've been able to do that for as long as I've known you, probably close to 20 years. So it would really be giving up, you know, one of the special things about yourself.
1: Mm-hmm. But you know what, Riggins, you know why I make a big deal out of it? Because I hate and I'm terrible at puzzles. Mm-hmm. I hate brain teasers and puzzles and mazes and, you know, all of that kind of stuff. All the stuff that our friend Tech D Rob is into, an escape room would have me ready to go into a mental institution for anger management. I mean,
2: yeah.
1: I just would go nuts trying to do that. So I solved this puzzle, but it's not as much the puzzle as it is, I guess, because of it's technically a memory thing. Mm-hmm. And I'm a strong rememberer. So maybe that's it. But I do like being able to do that. Just show somebody and go, here, let me see it. Da, da, da, da, da. And then they think you're so smart.
3: Wow. Yeah. Who is this genius I'm having breakfast with?
1: Yeah, because that's what it, if you leave one peg, it says you're a genius.
2: What it says.
1: Mm-hmm.
3: Let me put down this hash brown casserole real quick so I can watch this genius at work right in front of me.
1: Yeah. I mean, is that Elon? Yeah. Look at that. Is that Elon over there? Look at him go.
3: Come on. But there is a trick. It's not just like it's
1: not random. I don't know how many formulas there are to be able to do it. I just happened to do it one day, and then I remembered the moves. To do it every time. I do it the same way. I don't know if there, and I'm sure there are multiple ways to do it. But this one has officially been named the TJ way, the TJ method. Yeah.
3: Okay.
2: They named it after you.
1: Mm-hmm. Yep. So I don't know. I don't know if I want to take the joy away from other people.
2: Sleep on that.
1: Yeah.
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14: I'm meteorologist Paul Trombley with First Warning Weather. A heat advisory continues until 7 p.m. tomorrow night. Bright sunshine expected today with highs around 99. Lows level off around 71. Tonight, mainly clear skies. A blend of clouds and sun tomorrow. High temperatures reach up to 97. And that's your First Warning Weather from the Withers Weather Center on the Heartland's hit music station.
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1: Big time, baby, big time. What you got, Riggins? What you want to say? You want to say what?
2: Well, TJ, you got a lot of brown on today. I just noticed that.
1: Yeah. It's fall day.
3: All day, 100 degrees.
2: Yeah, I'm just teasing because TJ, right before we came on the air, he goes, Lindsay, is this too much brown? And I'm so glad he never asks me that because I don't know, you know, but Lindsay's our fashion expert. So she says, no, I think it's perfectly appropriate. What did you say? What was the assessment, Lindsay?
3: Oh, it's perfectly fine. Although on my screen, your shirt never looks the color it is.
1: Yeah, it's khaki. It's khaki today.
3: It looks gray to me. So I don't know. Something's going on.
1: Oh, God.
3: Yeah.
1: I am not a gray and brown or gray and khaki person.
3: Yeah. Ooh. I think you just don't overthink it anymore. Yeah. Just do it, you know?
1: Yeah.
2: Just do it.
1: Usually, though, if we're getting ready to go somewhere on the weekend, and I look at Joe and go, is this too much brown? And she would go, yeah, it is. Yeah, it's a lot of brown.
3: Yeah, it is.
2: Mm-hmm. Do you appreciate the honesty? Because yeah. I don't know that. Oh, you do?
1: Yeah.
2: Mm-hmm. Lindsay, do you ever go try out an outfit for Kyle? I can say, what do you think about this? Like, are you looking for his opinion at all?
3: I mean, I have before. Yeah. I don't do it much. Dressy events, or if I'm deciding between two things.
2: Okay.
3: Which is not many times. Most times I know exactly what I'm going to wear.
1: Yeah, Jody asks my opinion all the time about stuff.
2: I was going to ask you that. For fancy events or for just like general outfits?
1: All of it.
2: Really?
1: Yeah. It may be because she thinks I'm gay.
3: Yeah.
2: Hey, you're gay. What do you think about this outfit?
1: I need a gay man's opinion.
3: Yeah.
1: What do you think of this dress?
2: Girl, come on, Bert. Let's do a little fashion show out here for her. Well, the reason I bring it up, they're already announcing a worst dressed at the Emmys, which I thought they didn't do anymore in media because they think it's bullying. But last night was the Emmys.
1: Ooh.
2: And Shailene Woodley, Aaron Rodgers' ex-girlfriend, has been named worst dressed at the Emmys. And TJ, yeah, judging by your reaction.
1: I can see that.
3: It's crazy. Yeah.
2: I don't know what to make of that outfit. Now, I don't know a lot about fashion, so Lindsay, what is your take on this?
3: I mean, she just threw something together. I mean, it's three pieces that don't go together. The gloves don't go with the shirt, don't go with the pants. Yeah, I don't know.
1: So this is a kind of like a halter top shirt. I mean, it ties up at the top, and it looks like it. I don't know what the back of it is, but it's all the way cut down to her navel. And so it's clearly a summer shirt, and then she's wearing long gloves with it.
2: That's a tough look to pull off, long gloves.
1: Yeah.
3: I think she tried to tie the colors together with the necklace, but the necklace looks like she's 80. I don't know. A lot of things going on.
1: Mm-hmm.
3: I don't mind the shirt if she had the right boob tape and outfit on with it.
1: Oh, yeah, those big pants don't go with that at all.
3: No.
1: It's too busy.
2: Okay.
3: Hoist those girls up a little bit. Hoist them. Give them a hoist.
2: It's been a while since we've used the phrase boob tape on this show, but I'm glad we have you here to use it, Lindsay.
3: You tape it here, and you pull it up, and you pull it around your shoulder. It's very simple.
1: Yeah, and it sounds comfortable.
3: Well, it looks better than that.
0: More TJ, Riggins, and Lindsay coming up. You've asked for it. And this hour's most requested song on the Mix 96.5 text line at 651-0965. 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
14: I'm meteorologist Paul Trombley with First Warning Weather. A heat advisory continues until 7 p.m. tomorrow night. Bright sunshine expected today with highs around 99. Lows level off around 71 tonight, mainly clear skies. A blend of clouds and sun tomorrow. High temperatures reach up to 97. And that's your First Warning Weather from the Withers Weather Center on the Heartland's hit music station.
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2: So, Lindsay, you're serious that boob tape goes under each breast is, and then comes back up over the shoulder?
3: Hoist it. Yes. Tape it.
2: Okay, so it tapes it's just a big long piece of tape.
3: Yeah.
2: How wide is it?
3: Oh, you can get different sizes. Mine's like an inch.
2: Why you need it?
3: Inch and a half. Oh, I've got tape for days, baby. I have tape. I got covers. I got you need it in certain situations.
2: Even if you've got as my father-in-law calls them, store-boughts.
3: Even store-boughts. Yeah. Because certain things, you want them to be up and, like, up, yeah.
2: Okay. Know? Well, if I'm your husband and I just spent all that money on them store-boughts, and then you're going to go put tape, you know, you need tape to hoist them up and be like,
3: Well, it's...
2: You better get back up in there and get that anesthesia going.
3: Yeah. Hard to explain.
2: Yeah. But, I want some boob tape.
4: Yeah.
3: Yeah. And what you need them for placement. It's not, like, necessary. She needs a hoist. Oh. But... You know, not trying to be mean, but
2: But I mean, that shirt that we're talking about, that Shailene, whatever her name is she Southern? She has to be Southern with a name like Shailene.
4: That's a good question. Right? I don't know. Let me find out.
2: Shailene. Shailene Woodley or Woolley? What's her name?
4: Shailene Woodley. No, she's from San Bernardino, California.
2: Ew, gross. And she looks like it.
3: I mean, I like her as an actress, but is this poor taste?
2: I thought she was a reality show star.
3: Mm-mm.
2: No?
3: She was the one that, were they married, Aaron Rodgers, or just they were dating?
2: They were engaged, and he just came out the other day and said that she came to him and said, before I get married, I got to go hook up with my ex one more time. That sounds like somebody from San Bernardino.
3: Yeah.
2: Who needs boob tape.
3: So random. I mean, they got engaged fast, so maybe she was thrown off.
2: Yeah. But either way, who says I want to marry you, but first.
3: Yeah.
2: I'm going back over here for, you know, a little bit. But so back to the boob tape.
3: Yeah.
2: Does it look like just regular packing tape, or is it more like duct tape? What is it?
3: It's skin color.
2: Okay. Whose skin?
3: Any skin you want.
2: They have it to match black and brown skin?
3: Black and brown. You got fairest of fair. You got tan. You got spray tan. Okay.
2: And that's cool.
3: Yeah.
2: Remember the big news whenever Jennifer Lopez wore that green dress to the, whatever was the Video Music Awards or something, and she used toupee tape to keep it strategically covering her breasts. Oh. They said she used toupee tape.
3: Yeah.
2: So I guess back then they didn't have specific boob tape.
3: What I thought was her case was she realized it too late that she actually did need something, and that's what her stylist had. She's like, girl, I got hair extension tape. Here you go. Which is the same thing. Wig tape, toupee tape, same thing.
2: Mm-mm-mm.
4: Oh, she looks so hot in that. I remember thinking like, oh my gosh, this is an angel on earth.
3: Yeah. Mm-hmm.
2: But she is crazy and not worth the looks.
4: You think?
2: Oh, I know. I know so. Allegedly, I know.
3: Yeah. I know her.
2: Because crazy trumps hot. I'm telling you. You just don't know it yet sometimes. You got to find it out.
1: Don't go anywhere. We'll find you. We've got more of the TJ and Riggins Show with Lindsay coming up next. No need for the snooze button when you're waking up with Mixed Mornings with TJ and Riggins.
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2: Hey. Hello, hello. I've had this song stuck in my head for a couple of days now, and I found a radio edit of it, so I don't have to have the cussing version stuck in my head. You know, when you get a song stuck in your head, you might just blurt it out and not be thinking about it.
3: Yeah.
2: So I was worried that that was going to happen. The song is called I'm From Louisiana.
4: Oh yeah.
2: But what we call the album version says B, I'm from Louisiana. B, I'm from Louisiana. But I found the radio edit that just says I'm from Louisiana. I'm from Louisiana. So they do a instead of the B word.
4: Better.
2: Yeah. So it's going to be better for everybody now.
3: Is that right?
2: Mm-hmm. Yeah. And y'all know that artist. He critically acclaimed Louisiana Cash is his name.
3: Oh.
2: With a dollar sign for the S.
4: That's Mr. Cash to you.
2: Yeah. That's Johnny's son.
4: Johnny. Louisiana.
2: I'm sorry. Johnny's little grandson.
4: Oh, my God. How funny. That is a catchy song, though. I hear it on reels and memes, you know, and it gets stuck.
2: Mm-hmm. Yeah, and I did a podcast last night where I interviewed this country singer, songwriter guy, and I sang that for him, and I think he's probably going to have that stuck in his head now.
4: Yeah. He's like, man.
2: Why did he do that?
3: It's exciting when your home state is called out in a song, and we don't, being a North Carolinian, it didn't happen a lot until Petey Pablo came along and did Raise Up, and it was like the most exciting thing to happen in music, because I was in high school when that came out.
2: Usually it's they'll just say Carolina, so you don't know whether they're talking about North or South, which I hate that.
4: Yeah.
2: I hate when people just say Carolina.
4: Don't lump us all in.
2: Yeah, they're two different things.
4: Yeah.
2: And South Carolina is much more of a free state than North Carolina, so.
4: Yeah.
2: Don't want to get them mixed up.
4: It's still to this day when I hear that song, come on and raise up. I'm like, what?
3: It's crazy. Like, it does something to you. But then it was kind of annoying when they did the All Cities remix. And it was like, no, wait a minute. The whole point of the song was like, it's about us. This one is for North Carolina. But then it was like, Greenville, Spartanburg. We're like, no. I mean, I love you guys, but no. This was for North Carolina.
4: Yeah.
2: But, you know, Louisiana gets mentioned in a lot of songs.
3: Exactly.
2: And different Louisiana cities and all. New Orleans gets mentioned. Garth Brooks' song, Calling Baton Rouge, that's another one.
3: Every state has those songs. We didn't, you know, so it was fun.
4: We had one.
2: Heart of Rock and Roll by Huey Lewis in the News. He starts naming the cities. And he goes, Boston and a Baton Rouge. Dun, dun.
4: Oh, yeah.
2: So, yeah. And it's usually, you know, songs about Louisiana that are about being poor and having to eat things that swim in ditches and, you know, that sort of stuff. But you got Joe D. Messina, Heads Carolina, Tails California. But again, it's just Carolina. You don't know which one.
3: Yeah.
2: But North Carolina, come on and raise up. That is, you know, P.D. Pob, M. blank, blank, blank.
3: Love him. Love Mr. Pablo.
2: Yeah.
1: Real life, real conversations, real laughs. 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
10: weather. I'm meteorologist Paul Trombley with First Warning Weather. A heat advisory continues until 7 p.m. tomorrow night. Bright sunshine expected today with highs around 99. Lows level off around 71 tonight, mainly clear skies. A blend of clouds and sun tomorrow. High temperatures reach up to 97. And that's your First Warning Weather from the Withers Weather Center on Heartland's hit music station.
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1: The TJ and Riggins Show with Lindsay. 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
2: So, Lindsay, did you say a few minutes ago that you had to reschedule a movie?
3: Yes.
2: Hey, how does that work?
3: So, I'm glad you asked, because the first time I've ever bought a movie ticket a week in advance was last week. So, me and my friend Mayor, we were going to go see Practical Magic 2. Super excited about it. The day comes, I'm sick. I mean, I'm throwing up. I'm like, Mayor, I can't go. Like, I just can't go.
2: Oh, my God, Mayor.
3: Oh, my God. Oh,
2: Mayor, I can't go.
3: And we're so excited because they're selling, like, light up cups and, like, you know, the crystal balls. You put your popcorn in. You know, we're really excited. So I called all day to see if I could get a refund or they could just move the date to a different date, because it was like $50. I bought both of our tickets. So never got a hold of anybody. I emailed and they emailed me back. Sure. Let's just, anytime you want to come, bring the ticket back in. We'll exchange, blah, blah, blah. Really cool about it. But we ended up going last night at 7:30. And you know, for us, that's late. Mm-hmm. So I didn't get into bed till like 11, but worth it. It was so cute.
2: Really?
3: Yeah.
2: So, when does your new Bible study start?
3: Yeah. Yesterday.
2: Okay.
3: Yeah.
2: Well, it's a shame you couldn't talk about that Practical Magic or whatever it was about witches and all in your Bible study. Make sure you hold it for next week.
3: I knew you were going to say this.
2: Because you and Mayor don't get that excited for Bible study.
3: She didn't go. But
2: I know, cause she's obsessed with Halloween and witches.
3: Yeah.
2: Isn't she the one that's obsessed with Halloween?
3: She is.
2: And spirits and psychics and.
3: Yes.
2: And witches.
3: Yes. I mean, we both love them, but she is over the top, obviously, you know, but yeah, no, I can like both Bible study and witches. No,
2: I don't know. What do you think, Riggins?
4: I think, can they work together? You know, here's the thing. I think playful 90s, 80s style Halloween where it's fun and cute, like witch hat, salt and pepper shakers. I think like Jody loves, I think they can work together, it's fine. But if you're too into Halloween, then it's a little alarming.
3: I mean, yeah. It's Sandy and Nicole. I mean, listen, who can turn those two down? They looked incredible. I need to know their secrets.
2: what Sandra Bullock and Nicole Kidman, what their secrets are to looking good?
3: I gotta know.
2: You know.
3: Well, she's had some, allegedly some, you know, worked up, but they're better in this movie than they were in 98. It's crazy.
2: Now, did Sandra Bullock mention anything about her her giant adopted black son?
3: Not in the movie.
2: Okay.
3: Was that a different movie?
2: Yeah, Blindside.
3: Okay. It's the Blindside. Right. Heard that before.
2: Did she say anything about her husband, Tim McGraw? Maybe. No?
3: Never.
4: Huh. He was so good in that.
3: What if Tim McGraw came out Practical Magic?
2: That'd be funny. You know what? I'm concerned about that Nicole Kidman. I just am worried because she's not getting any work. She's in everything.
3: I know.
4: She's in everything. Movies and television. Yeah. It's like you can't escape Nicole Kidman.
2: She works more than Ryan Seacrest.
4: I know.
3: And it's funny because it's all different roles. I mean, you've seen Lioness.
2: No, I haven't seen it.
3: Oh, you haven't?
2: Yeah. It's too far-fetched.
3: What?
2: Yeah.
3: Because a woman?
2: Yeah, because a woman.
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14: I'm meteorologist Paul Trombley with first warning weather. A heat advisory continues until 7 p.m. tomorrow night. Bright sunshine expected today with highs around 99. Lows level off around 71. Tonight, mainly clear skies. A blend of clouds and sun tomorrow. High temperatures reach up to 97. And that's your first warning weather from the Withers Weather Center on the Heartland's hit music station.
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2: All right. Throwing it down. What's today's Wednesday?
3: Yes.
2: The hump day?
3: Hump day?
4: Well, thank you to everybody that shared the story of the snake in the CPAP machine. Lindsay actually brought us this story yesterday during the show. She said, have you guys seen this? And she was trying to freak out TJ because he uses a CPAP machine. But if you didn't see it, it's now national news. This was everywhere yesterday. And we did talk about it because TJ does use a CPAP machine, but Lindsay found this article by WBTV. And a guy in Charlotte found a snake in his CPAP machine, specifically the hose part.
2: Mm-hmm.
3: Terrifying.
2: Yeah, I better not find a snake in my hose when I'm trying to sleep.
4: Got a hose problem.
2: Mm.
4: Well, listen, we posted it. We shared it on social media, and a lot of people had big reactions to it. Even some people suggested that it was faked, that the guy put it in there himself. Somebody said, let me get this right. Melissa said, seems staged for 5 minutes of fame opportunity to me. What? So, implying that this person that reports a snake being in a CPAP machine put it in there himself.
2: Hmm. So, was there video of it or just the still picture?
4: I only saw pictures. Lindsay, did you see a video?
3: I didn't see a video.
2: Okay, well, she could be onto something. Who doesn't get video of a snake in a tube?
4: Yeah, I kind of get that too.
3: A man that wears those shoes. No, I'm kidding. I think an older, probably an older gentleman. Like, I don't think he's thinking about that.
2: You don't think he's tech savvy enough to get a video of it?
3: Yeah, I mean, I'm just trying to picture. Like, is my mom going to do a video or is she just going to snap me pictures? Like, I don't know. Why would even people say that? That's so stupid. Everything's fake now.
4: I think that's part of it. Like, there's so much AI stuff. You got to question everything you see on the internet. But Robert said, only way that snake gets in there is if somebody put it in there, which was my fear. I said, that's like the worst thing you could do to somebody is put a snake in their CPAP machine.
2: Yeah, because, his is not a full face mask that he wears like mine.
4: Mm-hmm.
2: Like we saw that his just goes on the nose, because if somebody put one of those, a snake in mine, they would be trying to get it to go down my throat.
3: Right.
2: Cause it would go into the area where my mouth is. So I don't know if that snake could crawl up his nose through the CPAP, you know, piping or whatever, but it could definitely, if he had a full face, you know, nose and mouth, like an oxygen mask, like style like mine is, it could have gone into his mouth and down his throat and into his intestines.
3: Oh my.
4: All the way through him.
2: Yeah.
4: That seems like a Louisiana style prank to put a snake in a CPAP machine.
3: Yeah.
2: Hey, I told you that one about the old boy had a snake in his CPAP.
4: Yeah.
2: I told you about that one, didn't I?
3: You know what would be so funny?
4: It's ridiculous.
2: Hey, don't set that snake free yet. Let's put him in Papa's CPAP machine.
3: Oh, my God.
4: That's exactly what happens.
3: Some redneck.
4: Carrie said, this is a big fat no for me. I wouldn't have to worry about buying any new CPAP parts because I'd be with Jesus. So a lot of people are just saying they would have freaked out until they passed away.
2: Yeah. But then they'll always try to make you feel better about it and go, well, it was non-venomous.
3: Yeah.
4: Oh, please. Yeah, right. Who cares? Yeah.
3: Yeah.
4: I'm going to die of fear before that happens.
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18: I'm meteorologist Paul Trombley with First Warning Weather. A heat advisory continues until 7 p.m. tomorrow night. Bright sunshine expected today with highs around 99. Lows level off around 71 tonight, mainly clear skies. A blend of clouds and sun tomorrow. High temperatures reach up to 97. And that's your First Warning Weather from the Withers Weather Center on the Heartland's hit music station. 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
1: Well, an end of an era has come. There will be no more. You're going to Hollywood on American Idol because they have moved their production away from Hollywood, and they're going to permanently have it in Georgia.
2: Oh.
1: Now, and I think they're doing it this year in Nashville rather than Hollywood. But their permanent home for their production of American Idol is going to be Nashville. I mean, it's going to be Atlanta, I think.
3: Really?
1: Mm-hmm.
2: And why is that?
1: Getting out of California. Because California is anti-business. And Georgia is giving them a lot better deal on taxes and, you know, that sort of thing.
3: Wow.
2: Well, I can't blame them then.
1: No, that's why a lot of movies started being filmed in North Carolina, you know, years ago. And they did Dawson's Creek and Wilmington and all of that. It's because some of these southern states got together and said, hey, we'll offer Hollywood a better deal to come here and do their production. And a lot of Hollywood productions happen in Canada. Because Canada gave them huge tax breaks and things like that. And California is just soaking them.
3: Yeah.
1: You know, so they're like, no thanks.
2: You see ya.
1: Yeah. So I guess they'll say, welcome to Atlanta. to Atlanta.
3: Not quite the same ring to it.
1: Yeah.
2: Yeah.
1: And instead of giving them a little card, like they give them the card that says they're going to Hollywood, they give them a bulletproof vest.
2: Yeah.
1: I'm going to Atlanta.
2: Well,
3: Atlanta.
2: Hi, Atlanta. it doesn't have the same ring.
1: No, it doesn't. But, you know, they're like, we're not paying these taxes anymore.
3: Yeah. And that's where Ryan Seacrest is from. So maybe he was like, hey, I'll be closer to home.
1: Mm-hmm.
3: You know.
1: Oh, but I know he's from Georgia, but I mean, he's Mr. Hollywood.
3: You think?
1: Yeah. He's a nice guy. Don't get me wrong. Ryan Seacrest is very nice, and he's been super nice to us whenever we've had dealings with him. But when I think of that world now of Hollywood, I think Ryan Seacrest is right there on the, you know, the upper echelon of show business.
2: Yeah.
3: Hmm.
2: Well, cause he's in everything. He does mm-hmm. everything.
1: Yeah. I mean, he's the one that brought us the Kardashians.
3: It's true.
2: For God's sakes.
1: Yeah. You know?
3: But those frosted tips scream rural Georgia salon, you know, like, baby, come on, sit down. We're going to frost your tips today.
1: Yeah, we pulling it through the cap or are we foiling it?
3: That is Georgia.
1: It is done in somebody's beauty shop behind their house.
2: Yeah.
3: A beauty operator.
1: Yeah. Has either one of y'all ever been to a, you know, had your hair done behind somebody's house?
3: No.
1: You have, Lindsay?
2: Yes. Growing up, I would go sit and wait on my grandmother to get done with her perm and mm-hmm. color and every 2 weeks.
1: Man, if I had to go when I was little, if I had to go to the beauty shop with my mama on a day she was getting a perm, I was just livid.
2: Yeah.
1: No. Because it takes forever, especially when you're a little kid.
2: Yeah.
1: You know, it's like, is she ever going to be finished in there?
2: Yes.
1: Hmm. And why do you call them rods instead of curlers or rollers?
2: Yeah. They still do that.
1: Yeah, I think the perm made a little bit of a comeback not long ago.
2: It did.
1: Mm-hmm.
2: I was debating it.
1: Oh, you should go get one.
2: I know.
1: Just get you a Julia Roberts sleeping with the enemy.
2: Yeah. Big
1: curly hairdo.
2: Yeah.
0: Don't go anywhere. We'll find you. We've got more of the TJ and Regan Show with Lindsay coming up next. I just
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2: Man, it's just Thursday.
3: Oh.
2: I was thinking it was Sunday.
4: Uh-oh.
2: You're doing the special Sunday edition of the TJ and Regan Show with Lindsay.
4: Mm-hmm.
2: With Cinzy.
3: Cinzy, I like it.
2: All that sinning.
3: Tons of sinning.
2: Yeah.
3: Sinning and sinning.
2: Mm-hmm.
4: Well, she's going to Louisiana, and she's going to New Orleans, as we learned the other day on Extra Extra Funny. Does she need to be ready for some sinning? I mean, do you pull out the worst version of yourself when you go to New Orleans or something?
2: No, not this Lindsay.
3: Okay.
2: Old Lindsay. Or just old boring Lindsay, no.
4: Okay.
2: Just no drinking, no dancing, Lindsay.
3: Now dance. You didn't tell me a dance competition was happening.
2: Yeah. I don't want you to throw out a hip or anything.
3: So true. And my knees.
2: Yeah. You don't want to go to a hospital in New Orleans.
3: Ooh. Do I even want
2: drunk?
3: Do what?
2: Because the medical staff probably drunk.
3: Oh. Well, do I even want to go, period? The only positive side I'm hearing from you guys is, or you, TJ, is the food.
2: Yeah. I can't imagine that you wouldn't love the food. But aren't you going on some sort of a gator swamp tour or something? Those are really fun.
3: Well, I turned that down.
2: Oh, you did?
3: I did. They're doing 3 tours. And I'm doing the cemetery and the haunted tours or whatever.
2: Yeah.
3: Don't, why? That's my jam.
2: What?
3: Riggins is making a
2: thing. Yeah, but you could only pick one of the tours to do?
3: No, I just chose to not do the swamp boat. Is that what you called it?
2: Mm-hmm. Yeah, airboat.
3: Airboat. Is right after we land, and I was just like, nah, I'll skip. If I've got to skip one, let me skip that, because I want to, you know, get to the room, settle. I don't want to just go.
2: Well, when I tell your friend Jody that you chose not to go on an airboat tour, she is going to be beside herself.
3: Is what? She?
2: She loves airboats. She thinks they're the coolest thing.
3: Give me an example of why. It's hot, it's humid, there's alligators. Yeah. I just need to know.
2: Yeah. But I guess because the thing is just so wide open, and the wind that comes from, because they go really fast.
3: Okay.
2: And I think she probably just likes that. Sometimes she's in for a thrill ride, you know.
3: See, and I'm not.
2: But they don't have to go fast. I mean, isn't that where, who was it? Is it Lana Del Rey that found her husband on an airboat tour in New Orleans?

0: there for you. We'll do that in a second. Hang on.
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16: I'm meteorologist Paul Trombley with First Warning Weather. A heat advisory continues until 7 p.m. tomorrow night. Sunny skies today with highs around 99. Lows dip down to about 71 tonight, mainly clear skies. High temperatures reach up to 97 tomorrow, a mix of clouds and sun. And that's your First Warning Weather from the Withers Weather Center on the Heartland's hit music station.
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0: Waking up in the morning has never been better with Mix Mornings with TJ and Riggins on Mix 96.5. The TJ and Riggins Show with Lindsay. Your day sounds a lot better with us in it.
1: All right, so I went and got Jody. We're talking about Lindsay's trip to New Orleans that's coming up, and she has an opportunity to do a swamp tour on an airboat, and she said no, she didn't want to do that. Can you believe that, Jody?
2: That's insane.
3: I heard you love them, so talk to me about it. Why?
2: It's just fun. Like, do you like rides and stuff like that?
3: No,
1: she doesn't. Oh, she's not a thrill ride person.
3: I thought me and Jody had more in common than we actually do. I don't like fast things.
1: If I could plan a trip for your birthday as a surprise one year, mm-hmm. and we just went and did swamp tours on airboats, you would be thrilled.
2: It would be fun. Yeah. Why not? You should go do it. Like, okay. You're there.
3: I got questions. Okay. Motion sickness.
2: Oh, you're fine. So fast, you won't even know what's going on.
1: But I don't think they do twirls and things like that. They're just straight fast.
2: Yeah.
3: Okay. Because when you said steering with, I'm picturing.
1: No, they steer with sticks, but yeah, they're not.
2: No,
1: they're not doing crazy things.
2: Just straight.
3: Falling off.
2: You're not gonna fall off. They're gonna have you in there tight and secure.
1: Yeah, you're strapped in.
3: Humid and hot, and I'm getting a panic attack because I'm gonna pass out.
2: Okay, humid and hot. You're gonna have that the minute you step off the plane.
3: I shouldn't even go.
2: But at least this way, you'll have a little breeze.
3: True. So they're doing the airboat tour, the cemetery haunted tours.
2: No, ma'am.
3: Oh, see, that's my jam.
2: No, ma'am.
3: That's my jam. I'm finding out who died, who shot who, when, how. That's what.
2: Oh, the Lord does not like that, Lindsay. No.
3: I love finding stuff out that has already happened. I mean, you know.
2: Go read a book. Go to the library. Yeah,
1: get some Anne Rice books or something.
3: Yeah. As long as it doesn't have to do with, like, dogs or kids, like, I'm good.
1: So what is the other thing, the other activity?
3: Remember the parade float. I guess it's a tour to show how they make those big floats in the parade.
2: For the Mardi Gras.
3: For the Mardi Gras.
2: That's awesome. That'll be fun. Shut up. It'll be fun. That'll be fun.
3: We're a maybe for that because that's during football. And Kyle's like, I'm going to go to the bar and watch football, you know.
2: Well, I might would do that too, to be honest.
1: Good luck finding a bar in New Orleans.
2: Okay. Well, go do the boat tour, please.
3: Okay, I'll think about it.
2: I'll pray for you on the cemetery thing or whatever you're doing.
3: Yeah, pray for this.
1: Voodoo. Yeah. Voodoo stuff.
2: Yeah. All right, bye, y'all.
3: Bye.
4: Oh, my gosh.
3: All right. Come on, get out of here.
1: Yeah, she's got her little job today.
3: Oh. Yeah.
1: Today's one of the days she does her little part-time job.
3: Is that what she was wearing, scrubs?
1: Mm-hmm.
3: I love that. Yeah. Easy outfit. Comfy.
1: Mm-hmm.
3: Anyway.
1: Yeah.
3: All right, good.
1: So, I told you she loves airboat swamp tour things and hockey fights and boxing.
3: Well, the other day when you told me her boobs dropped when she went on like the drop zone or whatever she was on, that I thought
1: it was the Hulk roller coaster at Universal Studios.
3: I thought we are not the same.
1: She loves those roller coasters not more. I can take them or leave them.
4: Yeah.
1: Most of the time I leave them.
3: Yeah.
1: Every now and then there are a couple that come up that I'll ride and I like, but she likes all of it. She loves it. Mm-hmm. She loves going on roller coasters and eating blow pops. And then getting to a swamp boat.
0: Yeah. The perfect start to the day. This is the TJ and Riggins Show with Lindsay.
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16: I'm meteorologist Paul Trombley with First Warning Weather. A heat advisory continues until 7 p.m. tomorrow night. Sunny skies today with highs around 99. Lows dip down to about 71 tonight, mainly clear skies. High temperatures reach up to 97 tomorrow, a mix of clouds and sun. And that's your First Warning Weather from the Withers Weather Center on the Heartland's

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2: All right. What you gonna say, Riggins?
3: Well, finally I could talk now that we had to get that little Jody out of here. I don't care.
2: It's motor mouth, man.
3: Motor mouth. I know some people are intimidated by her. Not me. I'll tell her to get out of here.
2: Mm-hmm.
4: You shoot her off.
3: Absolutely.
2: Oh, you said shooed. I think shoot her off.
4: Oh, no, never.
3: I would never do that. Mm. But speaking of family, Lindsay said the other day that she's worried that her son's going to become a serial killer. And, you know, I don't know that she's that. Well, here's the thing. There was a video that TJ was talking about. Brooks, her son, was he in first kindergarten now?
4: No. He's in preschool. He's preschool. Four.
2: Yeah. He's number four.
4: I'll hold it up for you.
3: He did a little craft project that he, with his name on a paper plate, and he drew a picture, and Lindsay said, "What is that?" And she goes, and he said, "Well, that's a shark eating a person's arm." And I think he said a woman's arm, didn't he?
4: A human.
3: Oh, yeah. Human's arm.
4: Yeah. Had to verify that was an actual human.
2: Because it looks kind of like a caterpillar.
4: Well, just like one with like a heart tail.
2: Yeah, but they're lying down because the shark's eating them.
4: Well, and it started with the shark just eating biting the arm. But then at the end of the whole process of me asking him this, no, he got eaten.
3: Yeah.
4: And, he gone.
3: And the red is all the blood. And like, it was a very graphic picture for a preschooler.
4: Yeah.
2: Mm-hmm.
3: And she said, well, I think, you know, this is probably a warning sign that he's going to become a serial killer and stuff like that. And I had talked to her over text message. I said, well, listen, I wouldn't worry about it that much. I'm really into animal attacks, and I have been my whole life. And I turned out fine, you know? And she goes, well, I think he's too sweet to become a serial killer.
4: I think so. He's sensitive.
3: That was the word she used. He's sensitive.
4: Yes. Now, but I don't know. TJ knows more about a profile of a serial killer. Are they sensitive?
2: Sometimes, yeah, but they dehumanize their victims. So if they're sensitive, or they have the ability to, you know, they're not, they don't suffer from, narcissism, and they do have the ability to have feelings for people. They just dehumanize their victims. So that way they don't have feelings for them. And they'll kill them face down, so they don't have to look at them when they're killing them.
4: Okay. Okay.
2: So just be aware of that. If you hear him tell your daughter to roll over, run into the room.
4: Yeah.
2: Say, because he'll probably have a knife.
4: Oh, perfect.
2: No.
4: Had your knives. Had your. Well, what started the whole thing? It wasn't even this. I mean, what you see, it wasn't this. It was weeks ago or months ago when Shark Week happened.
2: That's he just likes sharks.
3: Oh.
4: Well. No, because when I asked him yesterday, why are you always trying to sneak the NC-14 ones? That's for 14 and older. You're four. Yeah. He said, I like when the people get eaten. That's what he said. So I think that's where my fear started. And then this happened at school.
2: So you're saying your four-year-old has a bloodlust?
4: Yeah, that's what I'm saying.
3: Sounds like it.
2: Yeah. Wow.
4: I'm terrified.
2: Mm.
4: Rightly so.
3: Yeah, TJ, do you think she should be scared? I mean, are these warning signs as somebody who's raised two adult children now?
2: It never happened with either one of my children.
3: Okay, well, I was hoping you were going to help calm her nerves a little bit. But
4: I'm really
2: when are Lindsay's nerves ever calm?
4: That's fair enough.
1: Don't go anywhere. We'll find you. We've got more of the TJ and Regan Show with Lindsay coming up next.
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17: I'm meteorologist Paul Trombley with First Warning Weather. A heat advisory continues until 7 p.m. tomorrow night. Sunny skies today with highs around 99. Lows dip down to about 71 tonight, mainly clear skies. High temperatures reach up to 97 tomorrow, a mix of clouds and sun. And that's your First Warning Weather from the Withers Weather Center on the Heartland's hit music station. 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
2: All right. This is pretty disturbing. Not as disturbing as the thoughts of Lindsay's 4-year-old son becoming a serial killer one day.
3: Right.
2: But still, this is ridiculous. There's a new fashion trend with men that is starting to take off. And it is something that men are getting done to appear more masculine. And that is, they are getting their eyelashes trimmed.
3: I
2: saw it was at a barber shop. This guy is getting his hair cut, and then the barber takes the electric trimmer things, the buzzers. Guy closes his eyes and he goes around his eyelid. He doesn't shave them all the way off, but trims down the eyelashes so they don't, because guys have long eyelashes a lot of times, and they say that looks feminine. I have long eyelashes. You know, and it's always a curse. I always say that it's a curse to have these naturally long paintbrush type eyelashes. They brush against my glasses and sunglasses. And it's just, it's just crazy, crazy. But I'm wondering who's doing this and why. I think that some little group of women got together and started making it seem like that they would be more attracted to a guy who has short eyelashes because they're jealous. Ooh. Because women want long eyelashes and they don't have them. If you see somebody that has naturally long eyelashes, 9 out of 10 times it's going to be a man.
3: Every 10 out of 10.
2: So, you know, women don't like to see men succeed or don't like to see men, you know, doing better, quote unquote, than they are. So what do they do? Damn Samson and Delilah.
3: That damn Delilah.
2: Right out of the biblicals.
3: I'm with you on that. I wasn't going to say that, but I do see what you're saying could have happened. But also, like myself, I'm not necessarily jealous, but I do comment, like, Brooks has long eyelashes. My brother has long eyelashes. You have long. So every time I see a man with long eyelashes, I say, God, I'm so, you have the best eyelashes. Like, I'm mad. Like, you got girl eyelashes, you know, not meaning to diminish them, but just calling out that they do. So maybe that makes them feel less than.
2: Well, and you know, Alexis that used to work on our show, she had really super long eyelashes, and sometimes they would grow in like purple and pink and all kinds of crazy colors.
3: Yeah. Uh-huh.
2: I don't know. Her family and all there, everybody's from El Salvador. And I don't know whether that's a Salvadorian trait or what, that they look like, you know, they look like sometimes like purple tarantulas. Coming out. And I don't know how she did that.
3: Did you ever smell like a strong adhesive glue?
2: No, not at all. This is completely natural. I know what you're getting at.
3: Okay. I'm not judging. It's funny though, all of them, it's typically men that have long, I don't know if it's in testosterone or what, but your lashes are growing.
2: Mm-hmm. Yeah. But my eyebrows, I have to trim them down.
4: Also. Do you?
2: Yeah. Yeah. If I didn't, I'd look like damn John Madden, man. They'd just be like going everywhere. You know, old Andy Rooney or whatever his name was from 60 Minutes. They just had like horns coming out of his head. God. That's what I'd look like if I didn't trim them down.
3: Stop bragging.
2: You ever notice my
1: Don't go anywhere. We'll find you. We've got more of the TJ and Riggins Show with Lindsay coming up next. 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

She'll be all right. 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She will save herself this time. And in fact, tonight, she did confirm. 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
21: I'm meteorologist Paul Trombley with First Warning Weather. A heat advisory continues until 7 p.m. tomorrow night. Sunny skies today with highs around 99. Lows dip down to about 71 tonight, mainly clear skies. High temperatures reach up to 97 tomorrow, a mix of clouds and sun. And that's your First Warning Weather from the Withers Weather Center on the Heartland's hit music station.
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11: I'm meteorologist Paul Trombley with first warning weather. A heat advisory continues until 7 p.m. tomorrow night. Daytime highs approaching 99 today under mainly sunny skies. Mainly clear skies again tonight. Lows dip down to about 71. Partly cloudy tomorrow. High temperatures reach up to 97. And that's your first warning weather from the Withers Weather Center on the Heartland's hit music station. 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
14: I'm meteorologist Paul Trombley with first warning weather. A heat advisory continues. Bright sunshine expected this afternoon with daytime highs approaching 99. Clear skies again tonight. Lows dip down to about 71. Sunshine mixed with clouds at times. Tomorrow, high temperatures reach up to 98. And that's your first warning weather from the Withers Weather Center on the Heartland's hit music station. 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
10: I'm meteorologist Paul Trombley with first warning weather. A heat advisory continues. Bright sunshine expected this afternoon with daytime highs approaching 99. Clear skies again tonight. Lows dip down to about 71. Sunshine mixed with clouds at times. Tomorrow, high temperatures reach up to 98. And that's your first warning weather from the Withers Weather Center on the Heartland's hit music station. 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

tried to the top, I've been out of shape, taking out the box, I'm an astronaut. I blasted off the planet, rock that caused catastrophe, and it matters more because I had it. Now I had, I thought about wreaking havoc on an opposition, kind of shocking, they want a static with precision. I'm automatic, quarterback, I ain't talking second, pack it up, I don't panic.

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11: I'm meteorologist Paul Trombley with first warning weather. A heat advisory continues. Bright sunshine expected this afternoon with daytime highs approaching 99. Clear skies again tonight. Lows dip down to about 71. Sunshine mixed with clouds at times. Tomorrow, high temperatures reach up to 98. And that's your first warning weather from the Withers Weather Center on the Heartland

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1: Hey there, Steve Thomas. We are live here at the 2026 SEMO District Fair. I tell you, the last day has arrived. If you haven't come out to the fair yet, you are missing out. I'm telling you, all kinds of great stuff going on here at the fairgrounds. There's all kinds of great exhibits for you to take a look at. There's great fair food, lots of fun with the ride. Just go and walk around the fairgrounds. There's so much here at the SEMO District Fair, including great grandstand entertainment as well. So why aren't you coming out? It is the last night for the fair. So get out here and join us. We've got some koozies. We've got some fans to help you stay cool. And just a great evening at the 2026 SEMO District Fair. 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It's Mid-Valley Irrigation. Hey, we're hanging out at the 2026 SEMO District Fair. Come out and see us the last evening. You don't want to miss out. Stop by and say hi. 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

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Each weekday at noon, we have the Back in the Day Cafe, brought to you by LeGrand Brothers Transmissions, playing all of your requests from back in the day and helping you have a good time during your lunch hour. 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
1: Hey there, Chief Thomas. We are live here at the 2026 SEMO District Fair. You got to come out and join us as we broadcast live this evening, having lots of fun here at the fairground. Lots of folks coming in and touring the place. I tell you, just walking around and looking at all the exhibits is a fun evening. It's going to fill up your evening. So come on out and do that. You can also go over and taste some delicious fair food. You got fun rides as well. The carnival is over there. All kinds of rides to see that fair food back up with. And of course, you've got Grandstand Entertainment as well. So come out and join us as we partake in another evening at the fair. It's the 2026 SEMO District Fair. 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
1: Hey there, Keith Thomas. We are live, 2026 Chemo District Fair. We've got to come out and be a part of this year's fair. It is all kinds of fun, all kinds of great stuff around the fairgrounds, just waiting for you. So come on in and take a look. We are right across from the Egypt Mills Antique Tractor Club, so you can't miss out on those gorgeous tractors and take a look at them all, and then head on into the fair. We have plenty of koozies and fans to help keep you cool. You can stop by and grab one of those. And then, just come in and say hi. We've got all kinds of stuff going on here at the fairgrounds as well. Plenty of exhibits, plenty of delicious eats. That's right. Plenty of fair food. You want to spend your evening having the fair food as your dinner? Hey, that's a good plan. You're going to enjoy it. Plus, of course, they've got the rides, the grandstand entertainment. It's just a lot of fun. So don't miss out on the last day of the fair. It is the 2026 SEMO District Fair. 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
2: 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Emily, who lost 31 pounds, brought her friend Mary to the weight loss program, and she lost 23. 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
3: Hey there, Keith Thomas. We are live here at the 2026 SEMO District Fair. You got to come out and join us as we broadcast live this evening. I'm telling you, the fair is always a good time. You got the fair food, all the tasty eats. You got the fun rides. You got all the exhibits. And lots and lots going on here at the 2026 SEMO District Fair. Arena Park is the place to be, so come out and join us now. We are just inside the gate that we hang out at. We're here every year. This is kind of our spot. We're just off of the T-ball field and the parking lot, all the behind Andy's. You know the one I'm talking about, the area I'm talking about? That's the gate we are hanging out at. We're straight across from the Egypt Mills Antique Tractor Club, and, well, you can come by and take a look at the tractors and then hang out with us. We got plenty of free gear for you, some fans, we got koozies, we stop by and grab more, and just come out and hang out here at the fair, the SEMO District Fair in Arena Park, Cape Girardeau. Come out and be a part of it. 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
18: I'm meteorologist Paul Trombley with First Warning Weather. A heat advisory continues. Lows around 71 tonight under clear skies. Highs level off around 98 tomorrow. Sunshine mixed with clouds at times. Partly cloudy skies tomorrow night. Chance of thunderstorms. Lows level off around 70. And that's your First Warning Weather from the Withers Weather Center on the Heartland's hit music station.

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2: Hey, it's Keith Thomas. We are live here at the 2026 SEMO District Fair. You got to come out and join us as we broadcast live this evening. I tell you, it's another great evening at the fair. Yes, it's hot. It's always hot. It's always hot. That's just an excuse that you're making up today. Last year was the same temperature. Year before, it was always hot. So come on out, hit some shady spots, and got a nice little breeze going every once in a while. So it's just a nice evening to be at the fairground. You're looking for some delicious food, you're going to find it here at the SEMO District Fair. 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That's Mid Valley Irrigation. Hey, we're here broadcasting live. Gonna hang out and give away some koozies, some fans to help you stay cool. So stop by and see us. 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
2: Hey there, Steve Thomas. We are live here at the 2026 SEMO District Fair. I tell you, the last day has arrived. If you haven't come out to the fair yet, you are missing out. I'm telling you, all kinds of great stuff going on here at the fairgrounds. There's all kinds of great exhibits for you to take a look at. There's great fair food, lots of fun with the rides. Just go and walk around the fairgrounds. There's so much here at the SEMO District Fair, including great grandstand entertainment as well. So why aren't you coming out? It is the last night for the fair. So get out here and join us. We've got some koozies. We've got some fans to help you stay cool. And just a great evening at the 2026 SEMO District Fair. 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It's Mid-Valley Irrigation. Hey, we're hanging out at the 2026 SEMO District Fair. Come out and see us. The last evening, you don't want to miss out. Stop by and say hi. 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
2: Hey there, Chief Thomas. We are live. 2026 SEMO District Fair. You got to come out and join us as we broadcast live this evening. 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Come on out and be a part of it. Stop by our booth here. We got plenty of koozies. We got our fans sitting here. Keep you cool as the weather is a little warm. But you know what? That's okay. It's a good thing to be a little warm here at the fair. Otherwise, what are we looking at? Rain? Nobody wants that. So, nice evening here at the fair. Got a little breeze to help cool things down. And you can grab one of our free fans to help out with that as well. Hey, stop by and see us now. If you're curious where we are, we're at the entrance. I like to say the Andy's entrance, back behind Andy's Frozen Custard. The ball field's back there. You got the T-ball field and the other baseball field there for parking and up on the hill. Free parking out there. You come through the gates and boom, we're right here across from the antique track. So stop by and see it. And we got to thank Mid Valley Irrigation for being part of our broadcast this year. They serve agricultural professionals all across Missouri. That's Mid Valley Irrigation. Appreciate them being part of our broadcast here at the 2026 SEMO District Fair. 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
19: Weather. I'm meteorologist Paul Trombley with First Warning Weather. A heat advisory continues. Lows around 71 tonight under clear skies. Highs level off around 98 tomorrow. Sunshine mixed with clouds at times. Partly cloudy skies tomorrow night. Chance of thunderstorms. Lows level off around 70. And that's your First Warning Weather from the Withers Weather Center on the Heartland's hit music station. 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
4: 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We are live. 2026 Timo District Fair. 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Tell you, having a great time at the fairground. We got the Antique Practice Club straight across from us. They are showing off in

0: 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Hey, we got to thank our sponsor, Mid Valley Irrigation. 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You got the fair food. You got the fair fun. All the rides. All the exhibits. All kinds of fun right here at the fairgrounds. 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
3: Hey there, Steve Thomas. We are live 2026 SEMO District Fair. You've got to come out and be a part of this this year's fair. It is all kinds of fun, all kinds of great stuff around the fairgrounds just waiting for you. So come on in and take a look. We are right across from the Egypt Mills Antique Tractor Club, so you can't miss out on those gorgeous tractors and take a look at them all, and then head on into the fair. If, we have plenty of koozies and fans to help keep you cool. You can stop by and grab one of those. And then, just come in and say hi. We've got all kinds of stuff going on here at the fairgrounds as well. Plenty of exhibits, plenty of delicious eats. 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Plenty of fair food. You want to spend your evening having the fair food as your dinner? Hey, that's a good plan. You're going to enjoy it. Plus, of course, they've got the rides, the grandstand entertainment. It's just a lot of fun. So don't miss out on the last day of the fair. It is the 2026 SEMO District Fair. 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